0: Shut up. 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Oh
1: 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How's it going, dude?
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All right, before we get it started, when we did smoke two joints, that was Jack from the Toys. And that song, Rivers of Babylon, was written by B. Dow and F. McNaughton. All right, now, crucial thanks out to the Happel, Noel, and Wilson families for their patience and support.

Parker. Hey, Jeff the King, where's my mic stand? Martini with his 40 ounce in hand. To Jai Dodds and his son Kristen. I gotta say thank you to Scum, hard as smoke and cheap as wood. To Scumette and the Vandals. How about HR for enough inspiration, enough respect? Hey, Nick Tweek, Joanne and Carolyn. Hey, I gotta say what's up to fucking Snow and Bam Bam and all the Eastside Stoners. Thanks out to Sean Stern, the Kenji Easley Project, Steve Zepeda, and Richard Greco, and everyone down at Bogart's. Thanks a million.

to Ingrid and Arcata, Rusty, Bermuda Pete and Sarah, Shannon Boyle, to the Space Fish, sorry guys, maybe next time, NKOTB in Costa Mesa, the OK Hotel in Seattle, to Joel for getting us that shit of waves, we needed that man, thanks bro, to Ninja Man, Tam, Darby Crash, D-Boon, Alex Nika, come visit, god damn it, Grin, Craig Caskey, Dave Kornblum and Beth Larson, to everyone out the Church of Rock and Roll. We gotta say what's up to Corey and her best friend Georgie, but meet

0: Right. 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It must have been y'all's, baby. I'm here.
1: Clear, the first word was group timing.
0: All right, Dan, we with you. I can't preach on the first beginning, baby. Can't talk shit on the first beginning.
1: Talk shit like I'm your baby.
0: I got to get into it, baby, first.
1: Baby, you got to get into it from the first word. I mean, it's not abroad that you can sit there 2 hours and bullshit with her.
0: I make her hot and then get her. Make her hot and get her, baby.
1: No,
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0: Slap it good. 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